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0: Kumasi for any tap rather for
2: yeah
0: a tear ye nyame a shaw papa
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2: for few kuma
0: I'm telling you what a woman nyame shira what a mama dachi be our woman
2: amen
0: yeah kofobi wa dachi woman mo Kumasi say me baby Kumasi or fre papa no a year campaign
2: wow
0: your friend mammy say wow
2: okay
0: I would tip a friend, Mamma Sawa, and I'm a baba, a friend Vivian.
2: Okay.
0: Vivian, Bibini Bruni, Vivian, Yami, Isra Papa.
2: Sono.
0: Aha.
3: You're crony,
0: ever.
3: All right, yes, you are even there.
0: Makachwa said, do not. Makachwa said, do not.
3: Animadia,
0: Allah, down, we see no. And you're more,

0: And you be say, God is not alive, but it is alive. Surely, goodness and mercy shall follow you all the days for your life. Number near Juma 0241 4 3 8 6 6 6 6 6 6 6 6 6 6 6 6 6 6 6 6 6 6 6 6 6 6 6 6 6 6 6 6 6 6 6 6 6 6 6 6 6 6 6 6 6 6 6 6 6 6 6 6 6 6 6 6 6 6 6 6 6 6 6 6 6 6 6 6 6 6 6 6 6 6 6 6 6 6 6 6 6 6 6 6 6 6 6 6 6 6 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6 6 Peja urade soli nyame sawa ya kasiye.
1: Amen.
0: Onu oni pabi nche nani mo nyima wo. Mame nsho mkwai ne. It is well. It is well. Ebe ye. And I'm so on your man in Sasuma. Was it as soon in a bed, a bed chill? Jeremiah 13, verse 3. Was it so from me at the yadum? Na major was so.
1: Amen.
0: Major was so. Major was
1: so.
0: I will listen to your voice.
1: Amen.
0: And I will show you where the power lies. God is a transformer. It's a transform. Ona one shebre e dane fo o ye urade.
2: We can worship him.
0: Obentim so nyame wa ho de so. Me dia me say na she ni din no animonyam.
2: Praise God.
0: And they opoku yase police station echi. Me point ya na me ko me pa chobe shia me mo aye ba the one na ka 3 weeks and in there mo amatie yan amaya sobra chie ya wo se se what time ni a me emprim wakoma o ma tu na mo ba ya dance bi die 3 weeks ni testimony wo nya me tu me no o ya die ye ni awurade. One of Fadia Pro at the tear, I say, and in the swinging animal, or far, don't I send it, dear no, animal yam. And a public of you, Simon. What say? One or two to Yamason, I didn't know, and you belong, and you ye.
1: Amen.
0: Remember, you did your career. 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
1: Amen.
0: Brabi she pokuase ni sufre urade. 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
0: 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When you 300 million cash money. 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Papa je. What? What you want number one haya? What you me? What you want? What you me number one? What you want? Wadi nyankopon. 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When it does swap bell, that's what you know. Well, what bell? That's what swatting. It's a for swatting. I want the 40 years. The car, a quan Jenny. What a woman can already do one. No effort. What does it do? A soft one, but that must be a medieval. There is a goal. There is a goal. There is a goal.
1: Jimeno.
0: Will be a stroke quite show. She blow a bill stroke room. One sacro in Timpeja, Shabacho Nasi, Shawanun Nemoto.
1: Oh, Jesus.
0: Yasivi Chingam, Chingam Sasrok, Chingam and Sasrok, Messer Bramimonia Medimoso, and Mojana Tuatua, and Mojana Tuatua, Bramimonia Medi, do a bomboja good Nipomo, a Yarade.
1: Bonia Medina, some mana quantre.
0: What?
1: Man items.
0: Yasivi Chingam, Chingam Sasrok.
1: Oh, Jesus. A man for former dancing.
0: Messer before dancing, you poke yourself pay. 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
0: We name Yamia, me when Yame, Miss Unyamia da, Minami, when Yane. Twas a mere Munyamiti, even Yami or Chiasi.
1: Amen.
0: I have a call in my side.
1: Amen.
0: Brother, let me talk to you. Come to see me today. Early in the morning, Pokuyasi police station. If you enter there, call my number. 0241 4 4 2 8 2 8 0241 4 3 8 6 6 6 Pacho, sorry. Bonambani Bium 0241 4 3 8 6 6 6 What is your problem you're facing through in your life? Are you a baroness? Who are you about? Who are you from? Messi Michel Kunai. 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
1: Oh, Jesus.
0: Messi Michel Pokuyasi.
1: Amen.
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1: Amen.
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0: He come to visit you to all your problems so be nya sundwie. 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Was I am a God, I will never fail you. God is not a disappointed God.
1: Never.
0: He's Alpha and Omega.
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0: 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He's Adoni and Adohe.
1: Amen.
0: Let me prove my God to you. Obia mentioned Yango body, but me nyami wa kasecha obi adie.
1: That is, I'm ready. I'm on for air train number.
0: So what is here? 0241.
1: 0241.
0: 4.
1: 4.
0: 3-8.
1: 3-8.
0: 6.
1: 6.
0: 6.
1: 6.
0: 6.
1: 6.
0: Obey to a phone number no afre me. Maybe the first studio lano.
1: Amen.
0: Will be your problem be afre. Will be other money be afre.
1: Amen.
0: Will be one of the years here yet. Will be one of the years. And ya. Will you swear to a swear to a mko. Be shame. One way more a poor ointment.
1: Amen.
0: Me saw ya de.
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0: Na mo so sumo duro. Sciatica be ko wa so dem wo so wa ko. Se sciatica na nkwane nyango bo tumi ni wo. What e? Wo so wo me ntumi say. Yen say obun sam nyuma wa hye.
1: Amen.
0: 0241
1: 0241
0: 4 4 3 8
1: 6
0: 6
1: 6
0: 6 6 6 6 6 6 6 6 6 6 6
1: 6
0: 6 6 6 6 6 6 6 6
1: 6
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But me Bunya Mibi Yachua, what chain Yamina. 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
0: Oh, na be man kaso ma o ma. 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
4: Round your gum.
0: Trinibema. Adam Papa. 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Lawyer Brawai, Mammy Ness, Ezams, what fell ya check? Me patch papa lawyer, what fancy as what fell ya exams at check?
1: This is our
0: application, sir. Will be a trap, say, and faro. That in Patro bra, director bra, Bishop Pokuyasi, when Yame Baye, 0241.
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1: I am Bella from UK. 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
2: Yo, let us pray. Father, please welcome us through the bad times as well as the good. May we be heard and understood from the suburbs to the hood. May you judge us by our hearts and not by our mistakes, and see that we get our breakthrough however long that it takes. May you fill that void in our souls that will lay our fears to rest. But there's no way we can live for Jesus when we're living in the flesh. So I pray that you allow our spirits to be born, grow strong, move on, know right from wrong. 1 John chapter 2, verse 15, do not love the world or anything in the world. And we know what that means, but listen, we know the distance we need to be away from fire to keep it missing, but that doesn't mean we'll listen. Lord, you take care of fools and babies. Teach women to honor their men and men respect their ladies. But lately, so many of us have gone astray, doing wrong for so long that we've forgotten the way. Please bring us back home. Instill in us the word which is our backbone. We're just children that have grown. There is so much that we're entitled to, yet we receive so little. In this time of spiritual warfare, we're comfortable in the middle. So I pray that you open our eyes. Give us the anointing to recognize the devil and his lies. If we keep our actions wise and our prayers sincere, ahead to the sky, you will diminish our... Father, please walk with us through the bad times as well as the good. May we be heard and understood from the suburbs to the hood. May you judge us by our hearts and not by our mistakes, and see that we get our breakthrough however long that it takes. May you fill that void in our souls that will lay our fears to rest. But there's no way we can live for Jesus when we're living in the flesh. So I pray that you allow our spirits to be born, grow strong, move on, know right from wrong. 1 John chapter 2, verse 15, do not love the world or anything in the world. And we know what that means, but listen. We know the distance we need to be away from fire to keep it missing, but that doesn't mean we'll listen. Lord, you take care of fools and babies. Teach women to honor their men and men respect their ladies. But lately, so many of us have gone astray, doing wrong for so long that we've forgotten the way. Please bring us back home. Instill in us the word which is our backbone. We're just children that have grown. There is so much that we're entitled to, yet we receive so little. See, this time of spiritual warfare, we're comfortable in the middle. So I pray that you open our eyes. Give us the anointing to recognize the devil and his lies. If we keep our actions wise and our prayers sincere, ahead to the sky, you will diminish our fears. In Jesus' mighty name we have prayed. Amen and amen. I'm breaking out.

0: 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Me bravo. Yadan as a sword in a day at the Achaye. And Naya da Cassia, and Naya da Yabrin Ponda, and so gugu say Ayana, a yumu. Adjo is just with your wonder near no air condition, no fan, and then so no air to turn on swabwa. Nana Kodani Bibrin so up my quine, and the answer for pressure and ma or ma will force and crabby brino, our vacation, and then be so my quine. Yet I used to Christmas, say what in a day, and they at say, Yanko, na Yanko da, a radi asina. Why you be prof, good morning.
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0: Nabi Biaboko.

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0: 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Yeah,
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1: Pray moment, can we just lift up our hands to the heavens? Want to open up your mouth and just bless the name of the Lord. Come on, lift up your voice and give Jesus all the glory. He's the reason we are gathered here tonight. Come on, just bless the name of the Lord. Father, we exalt you. We honor you. Thank you, Jesus. Thank you, Jesus. You are worthy, O God.
0: Number one,
1: you are worthy, O God. Thank you, Lord. Thank you, Jesus. Thank you, Jesus. Take all the glory. Take all the honor. Take all the adoration. Father, we exalt you. 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

0: Oh, I'm at somewhere else. 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Can we continue to give him gratitude this morning? Father, we bless your holy name.
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Come on, you want to add a shout offering unto him? Is that all you can do for the Lord?

Energy, Yamisi Bonipanche, and Refriadi Yankai, a year, May 9, 2001. Disaster is here, our stadium. You know, some of the one FD. Not at your chapel to a moon, Yankai, Yansan Kai, on the 3rd June 2015, in the Pay Wu or Cycle.